feel late last night. Someone tried to tie me down, passing by at such a height.

rustling movie in the night. Someone tried to pin me down, asking questions who's right, telling me I'll wear the crown.

Days when I was a teenager, before I had status and before I had a pager. You can find the abstract, listening to hip hop. My pops used to say it reminded him of bebop. I said, well, daddy, don't you know that things go in cycles? Way that Bobby Brown is just amping like Michael. It's

Your favorite artists back to back to back. It's XPN's Block Rockin' Weekend.

she might continental with the European accent does she speak. Oh, so gentle, and it's none of my business, and I don't want to get involved if you're thinking that she's good.

Margaret Glaspy, recorded live August 18th, 2023. Act Natural and You and I, two from her. Michigan in there, too. Something new, a kind of a different vibe on this new record. And it's beautiful, beautiful new record from Margaret Glaspy. It's Jim and Gwen here, XBN Block Rockin' Weekend. We've just begun. We're going all day Saturday, all day Sunday, all day Monday as well. And, you know, we're doing, still doing, you know, Sleepy Hollow, but blocks of music from specific artists on Sleepy Hollow, blues show, you know, Dave's World, folk show, fitting the theme. Going to make it work. Going to be fun too. Right now, in case you're, I don't know, feeling like a number and you got to get out of Denver, you can ramble and gamble with Bob Seger on the Block Rockin' Weekend.

Liz Phair and Stratford on Guy from 93's Exile on Guyville. Also, a more recent offering from Liz, Spanish Doors from her 2021 album, Soberish, and 6 foot one. It's Jim McGuinn, 6 foot two-ish, and I'm out. Joey is in next. Sleepy Halloween. I will be back on Monday from 10 until 3. Have a great weekend. 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

know that could have beat up that fella. But it was her that had hopped into his car. And many times I fought to protect her. But this time she was going too far.

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2: Good morning, world. It's Sleepy Hollow here on XPN. I'm your host, Joey Sweeney. In the final hour of the show today, we got big blocks here on the Gently Block Rockin' Weekend edition of Sleepy Hollow. We have blocks from two cats, both Cat Stevens and Cat Power. We got a little bit of M. Ward coming up, and y'all know how I do. We're going to end on some Jerry. Just going to tell you that right now. But first up, we've got a block of John Cale, including the, I believe, definitive cover version of Leonard Cohen's Hallelujah. This is John Cale with Hallelujah.

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title track to one of the greatest soul albums of all time, Etta James, Tell Mama, XP, and Block Rockin' Weekend. Of Etta and her voice, Rolling Stone Keith Richards said, Etta James has a voice from heaven and hell. Listen to the sister and you're stroked and ravaged at the same time. A voice, a spirit, a soul that is immortal.